0: 谁能想到猫、海豚、飞鸟都曾是潜伏的秘密眼线。
1: Who's going to suspect a cat of being a spy? And they started working on a plan to train and implant them with listening devices for surveillance operations.
2: We also have dolphins, which they were using to potentially, you know, sniff out bombs underwater.
0: 动物伪装尚可分辨，可游走的人心永远猜不透真假。
3: When I joined MI5, my loyalties were certainly still with the Russians.
4: He had the authority to go to every section and subsection within MI5.
0: 软语温情设下陷阱，一场美人计能否窃走足以撼动世界的机密？
2: So there continue to be questions about whether Soviet officer Margarita Kornakova was targeting Albert Einstein for information or insights on behalf of the Soviet Union.
0: U-2 战机越境侦察，打捞失事绝密潜艇，层层布局，只为传递一个致命真相。
2: The Cold War, by definition, was

0: quiet war, where we weren't shooting at each other actively, but we were carrying out numerous operations against the enemy.
1: 铁幕早已落下，但隐秘暗战从未结束，这就是冷战下的真实谍影。

0: It is night. Army cameras 6 miles away record the historic explosion.
1: 1945年7月16日，星纪元的曙光洒向世界。人类步入了核能时代，在新墨西哥州东南部的霍纳达德尔穆托沙漠，人类首次成功引爆原子弹。这是美国、英国和加拿大三国联合执行的秘密行动。不到一个月后，随着原子弹将日本城市广岛与长崎夷为一片焦土，第二次世界大战骤然落幕。由杰·罗伯特·奥本海默领导的曼哈顿计划是一项庞大的工程，动员了13万人员，在三座专门建造的原子城中有序展开，人类历史上最具毁灭性的人造力量此刻已掌握在西方手中。
2: Everybody knows, of course, that the science has been out there for decades and that other governments have been in the race. So there's no secret that Nazi Germany was in the hunt, Soviet Russia was in the hunt, Japan was in the hunt. What the Americans and the British did through their cooperation was to accelerate that process through their tremendous resources and the fact that they could physically remove all the science and technological projects to the relative safety of the United States, something that, of course, the Germans and the Japanese and the Russians really couldn't do. So the Americans get it first, as it were, but everybody's well aware it's just a matter of time.
1: 第二次世界大战的硝烟尚未散尽，新的分裂已然显现。西方自由民主阵营与共产主义主导的苏维埃集团。
3: The bombing of Hiroshima and Nagasaki and the subsequent nuclear tests and the fact that Americans didn't want to share the secret played an enormous role in the Cold War.
2: What the Americans conclude, however, in 1945 is that it should take the Soviet Union about 10 years. There's a famous defense intelligence report that says the Soviets will get it in 10 years.
1: 苏联制造出自己的原子弹并没有花费10年时间，他们只用了4年。
3: The Soviets acquired the secret of atomic bomb from the United States and Britain. That was obviously a game changer, a huge game changer.
1: 核武器制造机密的泄露成为了20世纪最重大的间谍事件。新成立的中央情报局突然面临一个难题。
4: As an intelligence officer, your job is to figure out who has access to the military information, nuclear secrets, war plans, and military developments. And so, in terms of most wanted, you're looking for people with access to that information.
1: 那些身份不明的、正在泄露信息的科学家。如今成了头号通缉目标。与此同时，核军备竞赛正在升级。
5: Let's be very clear: a Soviet Union that's armed with nuclear weapons and the United States, if a nuclear war were to start, it would be Armageddon.
1: 但谁是内鬼？在众多嫌疑人中，如何找出隐身的间谍？反间谍工作便是起点。由密码专家梅雷迪斯·加德纳带领的破译团队，对苏联战士的通讯记录进行了法证式的细致研究。这项行动便是维诺纳计划。
6: Venona Project was an immensely important. It was the gold standard of intelligence collected against the Soviet Union. It was 2,998 individual telegrams which had been exchanged between

0: various different Soviet residenturas around the world and what they call Moscow Center, which was the NKVD headquarters in Moscow. And these messages were, of course, never intended to be read by anybody other than the authorized recipients.
1: 文件线索将他们引向一位伦敦的名叫克劳斯·福克斯的物理学家。
0: Klaus Fuchs was a German nuclear physicist who came to live in the United Kingdom, was given political asylum. He was compromised in 1949, very gently interrogated over a glass of warm beer, which is the British system of torture. And he ultimately admitted that he had passed classified information to the Soviets and imprisoned.
1: 克劳斯·福克斯在伦敦的审判在大西洋彼岸引发震动，导致他的美国联络人、苏联信使哈里·戈德被逮捕。而戈德的供词则指向了美国历史上头号通缉、大名鼎鼎的原子间谍朱利叶斯·罗森伯格和他的妻子艾塞尔。
2: American authorities very clearly saw fit in the midst of the early 1950s to single them out and to, by many people's accounts, kind of railroad them, to make them guilty regardless of any evidentiary threshold.
1: 朱利叶斯和艾塞尔·罗森伯格是纽约的工人阶级，也是两个年幼男孩迈克尔和罗伯特的慈爱父母。艾塞尔的弟弟大卫·格林·格拉斯曾参与曼哈顿计划，在洛斯阿拉莫斯担任机械师。在严厉的审讯下，格林·格拉斯最终崩溃，供出自己的姐夫朱利叶斯，指认对方是招募他加入苏联间谍网的人。随后他出卖了自己的亲姐姐艾塞尔。
3: What would motivate somebody to betray their countryand give you state secrets.
2: By all accounts, Julius was motivated by ideology. Before the Second World War, he had been a member of the Communist Party. And we often forget that many people were. We forget that in part because communism quickly became the enemy at the end of World War II. He was, by all accounts, recruited by Soviet intelligence in 1942. And his job was basically twofold as a Soviet agent, which is to give information about that technology to Russian handlers that were operating in the United States, principally in New York City, and also to try to recruit other people. That included his own brother-in-law, David Greenglass.
1: 1945年，艾塞尔·罗森伯格的弟弟大卫·格林·格拉斯将一份曼哈顿计划中的高爆透镜设计草图交给了原子弹间谍网的联络人。化名雷蒙德的克格勃特工哈里·戈德，这份草图成为了铁证。他与制造广岛原子弹所用的设计方案完全一致，中情局的头号目标就此落网。1951年，罗森伯格夫妇因共谋间谍罪受审，二人坚称自己清白。
2: This occurred at a really politically charged time. This is the infamous McCarthy era, in which there's a witch hunt for communist agents. There's a paranoia.
4: One of the greatest peacetime spy dramas in the nation's history reaches its climax as Julius Rosenberg and Morton Sobel, convicted of revealing atomic secrets to the Russians, enter the federal building in New York to hear their doom.
1: 判决迅速而严厉。
5: Death is decreed for Mrs. Ethel Rosenberg, said Judge Irving Kaufman. By your betrayal, you have altered the course of history. I consider your crime worse than murder.Also facing the electric chair is Mrs. Rosenberg's husband, Julius. For the first time in history, American civilians are ordered executed for espionage.
1: 对罗森伯格夫妇执行死刑的判决引发了大规模抗议浪潮。
6: Demonstrations that erupted into violence kept the police on their toes in the days that followed the sentencing. The Rosenberg case had become a cause célèbre in every communist cell around the earth.The communists were not the only protesters in the uproar raised by the two spies' conviction. Famous and respected men such as

0: Albert Einstein put their signatures to petitions demanding a new trial. Julius and Ethel Rosenberg had paid their debt to society with their lives. For the first time in its 177-year history, a United States civil court had decreed and followed through on the execution of two native born Americans on the charge of espionage.
1: Rosenberg 夫妇付出了惨痛代价，但他们是否真的有罪？
2: We started our Freedom of Information Act in the 1970s, and the first materials that were released was a statement by one of the prosecutors saying that the evidence against Ethel Rosenberg is weak, but we should arrest her and she should be given a stiff prison sentence in order to get her husband to cooperate.
1: 这段信息来自1953年的庭审记录。但黑幕远不止于此。
2: In 1995, when the government released what was called the Venona transcriptions, what we discovered was that every KGB agent referred to in the Venona transcriptions were given code names. And that included my father. But one of the things we noticed at that point was that my mother was not given a code name. If all KGB agents were given code names and Ethel Rosenberg was not given a code name, therefore Ethel Rosenberg is not a KGB agent. And so we had to come to terms with the fact that Julius was an espionage agent. While that's true, the government kind of bootstrapped the charge because it turned out that our atomic bomb project at Los Alamos was leaking like a sieve.The scientists were sharing information, and the FBI didn't catch them. And that would make the government look bad. So by catching the spies, according to them, they covered themselves. And my parents were executed when they were in their 30s.
1: 这是对世纪间谍案的合理质疑，还是一个孤儿无处安放的悲痛？
3: We know that both Ethel and Julius were spies because the Venona traffic is absolutely definite on the subject. And people who say that there is no evidence against Ethel simply don't understand Venona. The reality is that when you study Venona, you understand that the word Ethel, the way that it was constructed in the Venona material, was so complex.That actually it was a code name.
1: 美国最想向世界表明的是，背叛必将付出代价。无论对错，朱利叶斯与艾塞尔·罗森伯格最终付出了生命的代价，留下两个孩子在困惑中追寻真相。冷战时期，美国原子弹间谍案曝光后。整个西方世界对核间谍活动进入了高度戒备状态。英国绝密核潜艇项目遭内部人员泄密，间谍靠微缩技术盗走核心军工情报。
4: These two men arrived and showed us a photograph. This was a man they were interested in.
1: 普通民居的阁楼化身监视哨，冰箱暗格暗藏加密电台。
3: The house was searched and was full of very sophisticated communications equipment.
1: 军情五处没有逮捕权，便交由特别行动处以调查抢劫案为由，上门直接逮捕了两名嫌疑人。

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2: The Soviets acquired the secret of atomic bomb from the United States and Britain. That was obviously a game changer.
1: 多名泄露绝密核资料的科学家成为反间谍部门首要追查目标。
3: Figure out who has access to the military information, nuclear secrets, war plans, and military developments.
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4: Stakes are high. You have a race to develop better weapons, long-range missiles. But in the midst of all of this is this world of espionage that we're trying to find out the plans and intentions of the other.
5: The launching of Britain's first nuclear-powered submarine. Queen Elizabeth herself is present. It's a proud day for a nation that cherishes its naval tradition.
6: The HMS Dreadnought was the United Kingdom's first bid at a nuclear submarine, and it was seen as a source of great pride and national security to have a weapon of that choice.
7: The Soviets were very interested in Dreadnought. They were particularly interested in the sonar system.
1: 50年代末，英国皇家海军无畏号核潜艇正在英格兰南部的波特兰岛建造。这个宁静的小村庄即将成为英国最扑朔迷离的间谍故事。波特兰间谍网的核心舞台。
7: I knew Charles Elwell, who was the MI5 case officer on the Portland case, and broadly you can say that Harry Houghton was the principal spy.
1: 哈里·霍顿当时正遭波兰间谍组织胁迫，被迫为克格勃窃取情报。他潜入波特兰海军水下武器研究所。开始了卧底生涯。哈里与档案管理员艾塞尔吉关系亲密，他将机密泄露给哈里，使他得以接触到关于超级潜艇的最高等级情报。这些情报最终卖给了一名伪装成加拿大点唱机销售员的克格勃高级间谍，此人化名为戈登·朗斯戴尔。
7: But actually, he wasa Soviet whose real name was Konon Molody. And Konon Molody was a Russian, and he was also the illegal KGB resident in London and acted as a conduit.
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6: 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He was a drinker.
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7: ？He was watched by MI5 as he drove to Northwest London, where he was seen to enter the home of Peter and Helen Kroger.
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8: In my teens, I lived in Ruislip, a suburb of North London, and the side of our house faced onto the home of Peter and Helen Kroger.
1: 早在世人知晓他们真实姓名之前，盖伊瑟吉就清楚地记得这对苏联间谍。
8: They were a very odd couple. Even I, at you know early teens, thought they were an odd couple.Peter was very quiet, very bookish. Helen, on the other hand, was extrovert, loud, brash, almost always wore trousers, which was very unusual for women then in the 50s. And she was a bit of a tomboy.
1: 盖伊的母亲收到了一条线报，安全部门的人会过来一趟。
8: These two men arrived.And showed us a photograph. This was a man they were interested in, and they knew he came to our area almost every Friday because he parked his car, an American car, at the other end of the footpath, and they couldn't follow him closely enough to see where he was going. And by the time they got through the footpath, he'd gone.
1: 军情五处需要盯住那条小路，盖伊那间狭小的楼上卧室成了他们的瞭望哨。
8: The view of the footpath was from my little box room of a bedroom upstairs, tiny little room.
1: 然后他们期待的时刻到来了。
8: Sunday, Mum had taken them up coffee, and one of the men brought the cups down, and the kitchen sink in our kitchen on the ground floor looked over the low garden wall at the end of the footpath, more or less. He put the cups down, so they were both looking out at the window. When they saw the man in the photograph,come out of the door of our friends, the Kroger's bungalow, hurry down to the street, quick look over his shoulder, into the footpath and gone. So from that moment, Mum knew that somehow they were involved.
1: 由于没有逮捕权，军情五处转而求助特别行动处来执行最后一步。
8: Knocked on the door.I think Superintendent Smith said something like, oh, we're Met Police, we're investigating robberies in the area. Can we just come in and chat? And when they were inside, they arrested them both.
7: The house was searched and it was full of very sophisticated communications equipment.
1: 冰箱下面藏着一扇暗门，暗门之下是一台无线电发报机。现场还查获多种间谍设备，带暗格的爽身粉盒。用于存放一次性密码本的打火机以及微缩点胶片。
6: Yeah, microdot is basically information, either text or image, which is super, super small. So small it's been shrunk. But under close observation, i.e. a microscope, it reveals a lot more detail.
8: But we were very frightened of the Russians and of nuclear war. So Mum did as she was told, you know,People asked you to help your country. You helped your country.
1: 波特兰间谍被定罪并判刑入狱。莫诺迪及化名朗斯戴尔的高级间谍以及克罗格夫妇最终在一次间谍交换中被移交给了苏联。回到苏联后，他们被奉为国家英雄。
2: They changed the history. They're obviously heroes, and there are evenstamps with their portraits on them. In these circumstances, being a spy, even if you were exposed, that's a great thing. I mean, you're a hero of the nation.
1: 但真正引起媒体关注和轰动的是1970年本土间谍哈里霍顿和埃塞尔吉的获释。
9: Ms. Chi, are you looking forward to seeing Mr. Houghton again? What are your feelings about that?
10: It would be the $1,000 question.
9: The $1,000 question.
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2: The CIA and the KGB don't start wars. Politicians do.
1: 他们付出了声誉的代价，也要付出被世人遗忘的代价。
3: No one will ever know their names. That no one will ever know exactly what they did, but they helped avert crises. They helped avert war.
1: 而对于许多头号目标来说
4: ，If discovered, a source will surely be executed. We did this in the United States, and certainly many of the sources that were recruited in the Soviet Union, when discovered, they have also been executed.
1: 结局将。付出生命的代价。

0: 潍柴动力凤凰大视野，谁能想到猫、海豚、飞鸟都曾经是潜伏的秘密眼线。
1: Who's going to suspect a cat of being a spy? And they started working on a plan to train and implant them with listening devices for surveillance operations.
0: 动物伪装尚可分辨，可游走的人心永远猜不透真假。
2: When I joined MI5, my loyalties were certainly still with the Russians.
3: He had the authority to go to every section and subsection within MI5.
0: 软语温情设下陷阱，一场美人计能否窃走足以撼动世界的机密？
4: So there continue to be questions about whether Soviet officer Margarita Kornakova was targeting Albert Einstein for information or insights on behalf of the Soviet Union.
0: 12战机越境侦察打捞失事绝密潜艇，层层布局，只为传递一个致命真相。
4: The Cold War, by definition, was a quiet war where we weren't shooting at each other actively, but we were carrying out numerous operations against the enemy.
0: 冷战暗影，情报暗战全纪实。今天凤凰卫视中文台，潍柴动力凤凰大视野，由潍柴动力股份有限公司具名赞助播出。科技赋能，装备美好。
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1: Who's going to suspect a cat of being a spy? And they started working on a plan to train and implant them with listening devices for surveillance operations.
0: 动物伪装尚可分辨，可游走的人心永远猜不透真假。
2: When I joined MI5, my loyalties were certainly still with the Russians.
3: He had the authority to go to every section and subsection within MI5.
0: 软语温情设下陷阱，一场美人计能否窃走足以撼动世界的机密？
4: So there continue to be questions about whether Soviet officer Margarita Kornakova was targeting Albert Einstein for information or insights on behalf of the Soviet Union.
0: 12战机越境侦察打捞失事绝密潜艇，层层布局，只为传递一个致命真相。
4: The Cold War by definition was a quiet war where we weren't shooting at each other actively, but we were carrying out numerous operations against the enemy.
0: 冷战暗影，情报暗战全纪实，今天凤凰卫视中文台。潍柴动力凤凰大视野，由潍柴动力股份有限公司剧名赞助播出，科技赋能，装备美好。思维漫游无边际，灵感或许下一刻降临，发挥创意，融入创新，跨越有限空间，铸造无限未来。筑梦天下，星期日凤凰卫视中文台。您正在收看的是凤凰卫视。近观中国，由中国茅台独家冠名播出。中国茅台，香飘世界。
5: It's Duan Wu, and across the nation, dragon boats are roaring to go. It's a festival like never before.
6: 上水山站呢，打大号，金蛋
5: 呢。Fujian and Hong Kong steal the spotlight with their own distinctive styles.
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1: It's 6 in the morning and I've come to the south side of Hong Kong Aberdeen because today is a very special day. Today is the traditional Dragon Boat Race Festival, which happens once a year, and I've come to the specific part of Hong Kong which has the longest history and most traditional characteristics of any boat race across the city. I'm really excited about this, so let's go and check it out.
2: Every year in Hong Kong for the Dragon Boat Festival, Stanley, Dabu, Sha Tien, Aberdeen, as well as other places, will hold dragon boat races. Rowing dragon boats was originally an activity among fishermen. Now, it is watched and participated in by everyone. The figures show that today, there are 280 dragon boat teams in Hong Kong.
1: You guys are obviously quite young. Are you students in Hong Kong, or are you working in Hong Kong? In HKU? What's your team name?
3: United Fisheries.
1: So for you three personally, is this your first time with this race? First time?
3: Second time?
1: How does it feel?
2: The race at Hong Kong Aberdeen has a history of over 150 years. It is supposedly one of the first dragon boat races in all of Hong Kong and contains many traditional elements.
1: Okay, so it turns out that each dragon boat team have their own service boat. Which is obviously much, much bigger, where they have their food, where they rest, and where they do their meetings. So now we're on a ferry to get to one of the teams with the longest history in the whole championship.
2: The Tongqing Long Dragon Boat Team has a history of over 100 years. Zheng Huaming is the club chairman.
1: Hello, hello. Can you give me an introduction?
4: 我哋而家呢個咧就係要落龍舟比賽啦。咁我哋龍舟落咗去之後咧，一定要佈置好個龍頭。咁啊，佈置咗龍頭咧，同佢上咗大紅啦，同埋呢碌有葉。咁樣咧佈置一齊就整整之後咧，我哋就有一個叫做淨水盤。呢個淨水盤就係劈斜嘅，然之後咧再用一啲我哋叫做有條嘅水淨過佢之後咧，以大吉大利。
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1: We just had the official blessing to the dragon spirit. This way, hopefully, we can get the best result. So what they've done is just sprint towards the temple and then do a little prayer, then go past and then sprint back the other way, do a little prayer. And now both their body and their spirits are pumped for the race.
2: Aberdeen was originally a traditional fishing village. The main attraction, as the races, is the Big Dragon Crossing. Big Dragon refers to the longest kind of dragon boat that holds a crew of nearly 50. The dragon boats are the product of traditional woodcraft, every team using their own boat in the race. Over half the members of the Tongqing Long are descendants of fishermen, coming from three main families.
1: 听说您是明哥的家属，
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1: So you spend a lot of time on the sea. Your father knows the sea.
5: Yeah, yeah.
1: How about these guys?
5: Both of them also pull in a fishing family. The remaining is our friends. Maybe like him is my colleagues. Yeah, my working party. We are from the fire services.
1: So you just have an open invitation?
5: No. They will approach us and then, can I join your training? Okay, if you join, you get through the training, you can go for the competition.
1: Tell me about your training.
5: We have a training at night, 7:30 to 9:30, 3 days, 3 nights.
1: 3 days a week?
5: Yeah.
1: And then you have to work and you have
5: to... Everyone have to work.
1: 那我看大家就现在就都在忙碌当中了，是不是准备参加比赛了？
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2: This year's competition has 10 teams in the longboat race. It is the biggest race in all of Hong Kong.And the competition is starting.
1: Hey, 好有力量啊！
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1: 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Everyone's celebrating and clapping. This is amazing. Woo! The boat is actually doing this right now because all the spectators, friends, family, and competitors are all on one side. 1, 2, 3 floor. So the boat is actually like this right now. It's amazing.
10: 说实话，我觉得还是很了不起。这是本来就是一个渔民的快乐，对不对？这是娱乐项目，后边不仅是渔民，还有就是住在
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2: At midday, the Dragon Boat crews suggest we head for the service boat at the finish line, so we can watch the traditional ceremony.
1: Okay, this looks like so much fun behind me, but what's really happening?
6: So this is the midday, we call it the flag ceremony. In Chinese, we call it Ban Da Qi. So it's a mark of respect for our race organizers, whereby they'll give each participating team a flag of their own, and then the teams kind of move backwards with their boats and then move forward as a mark of respect. So it's kind of like as the boat is moving forward, it stops, and then the head of the dragon is bowing to the organizers.
1: Okay.
6: So it's kind of like a mark of respect. At the same time, the people are having fun, so you can see they're splashing the water around.
1: I've just seen a scene of chaos and childish behavior, and you said it's a bowing the head mark of respect, but how do they have so much fun and at the same time show respect? So what does splashing the water mean? What does it symbolize?
6: It kind of symbolizes, obviously it's playing, but it also kind of symbolizes as like a mark of respect. So the water is deemed to be sacred of sorts.
1: Okay.
6: So kind of splashing the water around is like a mark of respect.
1: Is there any rules about how much water, who you should splash, or?
6: The more the better.
2: Originally, only males participated in the longboat races, and even today, many teams adhere to this tradition. But in the last 10 years or so, lots of local teams have had females joining. Eileen's team, United Fishery, has 80 members, over 30% of whom are female.
1: So you guys, obviously, as probably the youngest team here today, also, is it right to say that you guys have the most girls of any team here today?
6: I think it's fair to say that we have the most girls here today. So in our team, actually, we never used to have that many girls, up till recently, where more and more girls got involved in the sport. Back then, it used to be like, oh, Dragon Boat, I'm going to get all my hands bruised and rough. I'm going to get so tanned. I'm going to get so big and bulky. But I think over the years, this social misconception has changed a lot.
1: Tell me about the training. Is it really, really hard?
6: Every training is hard, because if you don't push yourself during training, there is no way you're going to win the race. So
1: that's got to require sacrifice.
6: Exactly. So actually, my full-time job, I'm a dentist. So, you know, my friends always ask me, sometimes my patients ask me, oh, aren't you tired after a whole day of extractions, surgeries, and then you come to go Dragon Boat, aren't your hands tired? But actually, again, it's about the mental perseverance. When you know that as an athlete, you have to put in the sacrifice in order to win, and that's it, you just do it.
1: The Dragon Boat Festival is a holiday which in China has enjoyed centuries of joy and continuance. But today I've learned two very important things. One is that my opinion that it was just a once a holiday casual affair has been completely eroded. I've learned that even though they only use the boats for a tiny fraction of the year, all year round, all these guys and girls are fighting and training hard to make sure that they are the champions when it comes to their slot. The other thing is that there is such a strong community spirit here. The friends, the family, the spectators, the atmosphere was absolutely electric.

0: 谁能想到猫、海豚、飞鸟都曾是潜伏的秘密眼线。
1: Who's going to suspect a cat of being a spy? And they started working on a plan to train and implant them with listening devices for surveillance operations.
2: We also have dolphins, which they were using to potentially, you know, sniff out bombs underwater.
0: 动物伪装尚可分辨，可游走的人心永远猜不透真假。
3: When I joined MI5, my loyalties were certainly still with the Russians.
4: He had the authority to go to every section and subsection within MI5.
0: 软语温情设下陷阱，一场美人计能否窃走足以撼动世界的机密？
2: So there continue to be questions about whether Soviet officer Margarita Kornakova was targeting Albert Einstein for information or insights on behalf of the Soviet Union.
0: U-2 战机越境侦察，打捞失事绝密潜艇，层层布局，只为传递一个致命真相。
2: The Cold War, by definition, was a quiet war where we weren't.Shooting at each other actively, but we were carrying out numerous operations against the enemy.
0: 铁幕早已落下，但隐秘暗战从未结束。这就是冷战下的真实谍影。

0: It is night. Army cameras 6 miles away record the historic explosion.
1: 1945年7月16日，新纪元的曙光洒向世界。人类步入了核能时代，在新墨西哥州东南部的霍纳达德尔穆托沙漠，人类首次成功引爆原子弹。这是美国、英国和加拿大三国联合执行的秘密行动。不到一个月后，随着原子弹将日本城市广岛与长崎夷为一片焦土，第二次世界大战骤然落幕。由杰·罗伯特·奥本海默领导的曼哈顿计划是一项庞大的工程，动员了13万人员，在三座专门建造的原子城中有序展开，人类历史上最具毁灭性的人造力量此刻已掌握在西方手中。
2: Everybody knows, of course, that the science has been out there for decades and that other governments have been in the race. So there's no secret that Nazi Germany was in the hunt, Soviet Russia was in the hunt, Japan was in the hunt. What the Americans and the British did through their cooperation was to accelerate that process through their tremendous resources and the fact that they could physically remove all the science and technological projects to the relative safety of the United States, something that, of course, the Germans and the Japanese and the Russians really couldn't do. So the Americans get it first, as it were, but everybody's well aware it's just a matter of time.
1: 第二次世界大战的硝烟尚未散尽，新的分裂已然显现。西方自由民主阵营与共产主义主导的苏维埃集团。
3: The bombing of Hiroshima and Nagasaki and the subsequent nuclear tests and the fact that Americans didn't want to share the secret played an enormous role in the Cold War.
2: What the Americans conclude, however, in 1945 is that it should take the Soviet Union about 10 years. There's a famous defense intelligence report that says the Soviets will get it in 10 years.
1: 苏联制造出自己的原子弹并没有花费10年时间，他们只用了4年。
3: The Soviets acquired the secret of atomic bomb from the United States and Britain. That was obviously a game changer, a huge game changer.
1: 核武器制造机密的泄露成为了20世纪最重大的间谍事件。新成立的中央情报局突然面临一个难题。
4: As an intelligence officer, your job is to figure out who has access to the military information, nuclear secrets, war plans, and military developments. And so, in terms of most wanted, you're looking for people with access to that information.
1: 那些身份不明的、正在泄露信息的科学家。如今成了头号通缉目标。与此同时，核军备竞赛正在升级。
5: Let's be very clear: a Soviet Union that's armed with nuclear weapons and the United States, if a nuclear war were to start, it would be Armageddon.
1: 但谁是内鬼？在众多嫌疑人中，如何找出隐身的间谍？反间谍工作便是起点。由密码专家梅雷迪斯·加德纳带领的破译团队，对苏联战士的通讯记录进行了法证式的细致研究。这项行动便是维诺纳计划。
6: Venona Project was an immensely important. It was the gold standard of intelligence collected against the Soviet Union. It was 2,998 individual telegrams which had been exchanged between.Various different Soviet residenturas around the world and what they call Moscow Center, which was the NKV headquarters in Moscow. And these messages were, of course, never intended to be read by anybody other than the authorized recipients.
1: 文件线索将他们引向一位伦敦的名叫克劳斯·福克斯的物理学家。
6: Klaus Fuchs was a German nuclear physicist who came to live in the United Kingdom, was given political asylum. He was compromised in 1949, very gently interrogated over a glass of warm beer, which is the British system of torture. And he ultimately admitted that he had passed classified information to the Soviets and imprisoned.
1: 克劳斯福克斯在伦敦的审判在大洋彼岸引发震动，导致他的美国联络人苏联信使哈里戈德被逮捕，而戈德的供词则指向了美国历史上头号通缉大名鼎鼎的原子间谍朱利叶斯·罗森伯格和他的妻子艾塞尔。
2: American authorities very clearly saw fit in the midst of the early 1950s to single them out and to, by many people's accounts, kind of railroad them, to make them guilty regardless of any evidentiary threshold.
1: 朱利叶斯和艾塞尔·罗森伯格是纽约的工人阶级，也是两个年幼男孩迈克尔和罗伯特的慈爱父母。 艾塞尔的弟弟大卫·格林格拉斯曾参与曼哈顿计划，在严厉的审讯下，格林格拉斯最终崩溃，供出自己的姐夫朱利叶斯，指认对方是招募他加入苏联间谍网的人。随后，他出卖了自己的亲姐姐艾塞尔。
5: What would motivate somebody to betray their country and give you state secrets?
2: By all accounts, Julius was motivated by ideology. Before the Second World War, he had been a member of the Communist Party. And we often forget that many people were. We forget that in part because communism quickly became the enemy at the end of World War II. He was, by all accounts, recruited by Soviet intelligence in 1942. And his job was basically twofold as a Soviet agent, which is to give information about that technology to Russian handlers that were operating in the United States, principally in New York City, and also to try to recruit other people. That included his own brother-in-law, David Greenglass.
1: 1945年, 艾塞尔·罗森伯格的弟弟大卫·格林格拉斯 将一份曼哈顿计划中的高爆透镜设计草图交给了原子弹间谍网的联络人，化名雷蒙德的克格伯特工哈里格德，这份草图成为了铁证。他与制造广岛原子弹所用的设计方案完全一致，中情局的头号目标就此落网。 1951年，罗森伯格夫妇因共谋间谍罪受审，二人坚称自己清白。
2: This occurred at a really politically charged time. This is the infamous McCarthy era, in which there's a witch hunt for communist agents. There's a paranoia.
0: One of the greatest peacetime spy dramas in the nation's history reaches its climax as Julius Rosenberg and Morton Sobel, convicted of revealing atomic secrets to the Russians, enter the federal building in New York to hear their doom.
1: 判决迅速而严厉.
7: Death is decreed for Mrs. Ethel Rosenberg, said Judge Irving Kaufman. By your betrayal, you have altered the course of history. I consider your crime worse than murder. Also facing the electric chair is Mrs. Rosenberg's husband, Julius. For the first time in history, American civilians are ordered executed for espionage.
1: 对罗森伯格夫妇执行死刑的判决引发了大规模抗议浪潮。
8: Demonstrations that erupted into violence kept the police on their toes in the days that followed the sentencing. The Rosenberg case had become a cause célèbre in every communist cell around the earth. The communists were not the only protesters in the uproar raised by the two spies' conviction. Famous and respected men such as Albert Einstein put their signatures to petitions demanding a new trial. Julius and Ethel Rosenberg had paid their debt to society with their lives. For the first time in its 177-year history, a United States civil court had decreed and followed through on the execution of two native-born Americans on the charge of espionage.
1: 罗森伯格夫妇付出了惨痛代价， 但他们是否真的有罪？
9: We started our Freedom of Information Act in the 1970s, and the first materials that were released was a statement by one of the prosecutors saying that the evidence against Ethel Rosenberg is weak, but we should arrest her and she should be given a stiff prison sentence in order to get her husband to cooperate.
1: 这段信息来自1953年的庭审记录。但黑幕远不止于此。
9: In 1995, when the government released what was called the Venona transcriptions, what we discovered was that every KGB agent referred to in the Venona transcriptions were given code names. And that included my father. But one of the things we noticed at that point was that my mother was not given a code name. If all KGB agents were given code names, and Ethel Rosenberg was not given a code name, therefore, Ethel Rosenberg is not a KGB agent. And so we had to come to terms with the fact that Julius was an espionage agent. While that's true, the government kind of bootstrapped the charge because it turned out that our atomic bomb project at Los Alamos was leaking like a sieve.The scientists were sharing information, and the FBI didn't catch them. And that would make the government look bad. So by catching the spies, according to them, they covered themselves. And my parents were executed when they were in their 30s.
1: 这是对世纪间谍案的合理质疑，还是一个孤儿无处安放的悲痛？
6: We know that both Ethel and Julius were spies because the Venona traffic is absolutely definite on the subject. And people who say that there is no evidence against Ethel simply don't understand Venona. The reality is that when you study Venona, you understand that the word Ethel, the way that it was constructed in the Venona material, was so complex.That actually it was a code name.
1: 美国最想向世界表明的是，背叛必将付出代价。无论对错，朱利叶斯与艾塞尔·罗森伯格最终付出了生命的代价，留下两个孩子在困惑中追寻真相。冷战时期，美国原子弹间谍案曝光后。整个西方世界对核间谍活动进入了高度戒备状态。英国绝密核潜艇项目遭内部人员泄密，间谍靠微缩技术盗走核心军工情报。
10: These two men arrived and showed us a photograph. This was a man they were interested in.
1: 普通民居的阁楼化身监视哨，冰箱暗格暗藏加密电台。
6: The house was searched and was full of very sophisticated communications equipment.
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12: 人类首颗原子弹引爆，拉开核军备竞赛序幕。
13: The Soviets acquired the secret of atomic bomb from the United States and Britain. That was obviously a game changer.
12: 多名泄露绝密核资料的科学家成为反间谍部门首要追查目标。
14: Figure out who has access to the military information, nuclear secrets, war plans, and military developments.
12: 丈夫坐实间谍身份，妻子罪证争议不休。罗森伯格夫妻遭处决一案至今真伪难辨。1960年，在大西洋彼岸，英国水下核军备竞赛情报交易案的主谋成为当时头号通缉间谍。
15: Stakes are high. You have a race to develop better weapons, long-range missiles.But in the midst of all of this is this world of espionage that we're trying to find out the plans and intentions of the other.
16: The launching of Britain's first nuclear-powered submarine. Queen Elizabeth herself is present. It's a proud day for a nation that cherishes its naval tradition.
17: The HMS Dreadnought was the United Kingdom's first bid at a nuclear submarine. And it was seen as a source of great pride and national security to have a weapon of that choice.
18: The Soviets were very interested in Dreadnought. They were particularly interested in the sonar system.
12: 50年代末，英国皇家海军无畏号核潜艇正在英格兰南部的波特兰岛建造。这个宁静的小村庄即将成为英国最扑朔迷离的间谍故事，波特兰间谍网的核心舞台。
18: I knew Charles Elwell, who was the MI5 case officer.On the Portland case, and broadly, you can say that Harry Houghton was the principal spy.
12: 哈里·霍顿当时正遭波兰间谍组织胁迫，被迫为克格勃窃取情报。他潜入波特兰海军水下武器研究所，开始了卧底生涯。哈里与档案管理员艾塞尔吉关系亲密。他将机密泄露给哈里，使他得以接触到关于超级潜艇的最高等级情报。这些情报最终卖给了一名伪装成加拿大点唱机销售员的克格勃高级间谍，此人化名为戈登·朗斯戴尔。
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17: 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He was a drinker.
12: 据说他每周在酒吧花的钱比当公务员挣的还多。他开着一辆昂贵的雷诺多芬轿车，造型时尚，远超他的薪资水平所能负担。哈里·霍顿不知道的是， 自己早已上了军情五处的头号通缉名单，而他们正在步步逼近。戈登·朗斯戴尔已被揭穿克格勃特工的身份，但这些绝密海军情报最终被他送到了何处？
18: He was watched by MI5 as he drove to northwest London, where he was seen to enter the home of Peter and Helen Kroger.
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5: In my teens, I lived in Ruislip, a suburb of North London, and the side of our house faced on to the home of Peter and Helen Kroger.
12: 早在世人知晓他们真实姓名之前，盖伊瑟吉就清楚地记得这对苏联间谍。
5: They were a very odd couple. Even I, at you know early teens, thought they were an odd couple. Peter was very quiet, very bookish. Helen, on the other hand, was extrovert, loud, brash. Almost always wore trousers, which was very unusual for women then in the 50s. And she was a bit of a tomboy.
12: 盖伊的母亲收到了一条线报，安全部门的人会过来一趟。
5: These two men arrived and showed us a photograph. This was a man they were interested in, and they knew he came to our area almost every Friday because he parked his car, an American car, at the other end of the footpath, and they couldn't follow him closely enough.To see where he was going, and by the time they got through the footpath, he'd gone.
12: 军情五处需要盯住那条小路，盖伊那间狭小的楼上卧室成了他们的瞭望哨。
5: The view of the footpath was from my little box room of a bedroom upstairs, tiny little room.
12: 然后他们期待的时刻到来了。
5: Sunday, Mum had taken them up coffee.And one of the men brought the cups down, and the kitchen sink in our kitchen on the ground floor looked over the low garden wall at the end of the footpath, more or less. He put the cups down, so they were both looking out of the window. When they saw the man in the photograph come out of the door of our friends, the Kroger's bungalow,

0: hurry down to the street, quick look over his shoulder, into the footpath and gone. So from that moment, Mum knew that somehow they were involved.
1: 由于没有逮捕权，军情五处转而求助特别行动处来执行最后一步。
0: Knocked on the door. I think Superintendent Smith said something like, oh, we're Met police, we're investigating robberies in the area. Can we just come in and chat? And when they were inside, they arrested them both.
2: Their house was searched and it was full of very sophisticated communications equipment.
1: 冰箱下面藏着一扇暗门，暗门之下是一台无线电发报机。现场还查获多种间谍设备，带暗格的爽身粉盒，用于存放一次性密码本的打火机，以及微缩点胶片。
3: Yeah, microdot is basically information, either text or image, which is super, super small. So small it's been shrunk. But under close observation, i.e. a microscope, it reveals a lot more detail.
0: But we were very frightened of the Russians and of nuclear war. So Mum did as she was told. You know, people asked you to help your country, you helped your country.
1: 波特兰间谍被定罪并判刑入狱，莫诺迪及化名朗斯戴尔的高级间谍以及克罗格夫妇最终在一次间谍交换中被移交给了苏联。回到苏联后，他们被奉为国家英雄。
4: They changed the history, they're obviously heroes, and there are even stamps with their portraits on them. In this circumstances, being a spy, even if you were exposed, that's a great thing. I mean, you're a hero of the nation.
1: 但真正引起媒体关注和轰动的是1970年本土间谍哈里霍顿和埃塞尔吉的获释。
5: Ms. Chi, are you looking forward to seeing Mr. Houghton again? What are your feelings about that?
1: 他们的恋情已让公众着迷了近十年。一年后，在一场私人仪式上，这对新人终于交换了誓言。冷战时期，情报即是弹药，间谍的制服是隐身无形的。然而，尽管冷战期间的间谍活动严格说并不违法，但被捕的间谍总要付出代价。
4: The CIA and the KGB don't start wars. Politicians do.
1: 他们付出了声誉的代价，也要付出被世人遗忘的代价。
6: No one will ever know their names, that no one will ever know exactly what they did, but they helped avert crises, they helped avert war.
1: 而对于许多头号目标来说，
7: If discovered, a source will surely be executed. We did this in the United States, and certainly many of the sources that were recruited in the Soviet Union, when discovered, they have also been executed.
1: 结局讲付出生命的代价。

0: Their Soviet officer, Margarita Kornikova, was targeting Albert Einstein for information or insights on behalf of the Soviet Union.
1: 1-2战机越境侦察打捞失事绝密潜艇，层层布局，只为传递一个致命真相。
0: The Cold War, by definition, was a quiet war where we weren't shooting at each other actively, but we were carrying out numerous operations against the enemy.
1: 冷战暗影，情报暗战全纪实。今天凤凰卫视中文台，潍柴动力凤凰大视野，由潍柴动力股份有限公司剧名赞助播出。科技赋能，装备美好。 从细微末梢，激活无限感知，联系每一寸神经，牵引万千热点，一眼洞察全局关键。凤凰焦点新闻，每天凤凰卫视中文台。

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1: With the heart, you'll discover something truly unique. CGTN, see the difference.
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6: Who's going to suspect a cat of being a spy? And they started working on a plan to train and implant them with listening devices for surveillance operations.
0: 动物伪装尚可分辨，可游走的人心永远猜不透真假。
7: When I joined MI5, my loyalties were certainly still with the Russians.
8: He had the authority to go to every section and subsection within MI5.
0: 软语温情设下陷阱，一场美人计能否窃走足以撼动世界的机密？
6: So there continue to be questions about whether Soviet officer Margarita Kornakova was targeting Albert Einstein for information or insights on behalf of the Soviet Union.
0: 12战机越境侦察打捞失事绝密潜艇，层层布局，只为传递一个致命真相。
6: The Cold War, by definition, was a quiet war where we weren't.Shooting at each other actively, but we were carrying out numerous operations against the enemy.
0: 冷战暗影，情报暗战全纪实。今天凤凰卫视中文台，潍柴动力凤凰大视野，由潍柴动力股份有限公司剧名赞助播出。科技赋能，装备美好。
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1: Who's going to suspect a cat of being a spy? And they started working on a plan to train and implant them with listening devices for surveillance operations.
2: We also have dolphins, which they were using to potentially, you know, sniff out bombs underwater.
0: 动物伪装尚可分辨，可游走的人心永远猜不透真假。
3: When I joined MI5, my loyalties were certainly still with the Russians.
4: He had the authority to go to every section and subsection within MI5.
0: 软语温情设下陷阱，一场美人计能否窃走足以撼动世界的机密？
2: So there continue to be questions about whether Soviet officer Margarita Kornakova was targeting Albert Einstein.For information or insights on behalf of the Soviet Union.
0: U-2 战机越境侦察，打捞失事绝密潜艇，层层布局，只为传递一个致命真相。
2: The Cold War, by definition, was a quiet war, where we weren't shooting at each other actively, but we were carrying out numerous operations against the enemy.
0: 铁幕早已落下，但隐秘暗战从未结束。这就是冷战下的真实谍影。

0: 份为掩护，潜伏在伦敦的苏联间谍。
1: Deutsch gave Philby career advice, which was to go back to Cambridge and find some of his friends who were destined to work for the government and to recruit them.
0: 多伊奇不需要高喊口号的激进分子，他需要的是内部人士，那些出身精英阶层却怀有左翼思想的人。
1: People who would all go into government service at various different stages would all have access to classified information.
0: 当菲尔比进入军情六处时，他已深谙获取情报的门道，莫斯科对他委以重任。他甚至一度将整个军情六处的人事档案拱手奉上。他平步青云，快速晋升，最终竟执掌了反苏联间谍的部门，这个本该抓捕他这类人的核心机构。
1: He had a very responsible day job, plus he was spying. So he was working all the way through the day, then going to the pub, having supper in the evening, having a lot to drink, and then spending most of the night writing reports for the Soviets. And these were compromising documents that he'd seen during the day.
0: 接着是安东尼·布伦特，代号托尼，内敛。博学优雅。
2: I was persuaded by Guy Burgess that I could best serve the cause of anti-fascism by joining him in his work for the Russians. This was a case of political conscience against loyalty to country. I chose conscience.
1: He had been entrusted with the greatest secrets of MI5.
2: When I joined MI5, my loyalties were certainly still with the Russians.
1: He had the authority to go to every section and subsection within MI5, more than anybody else in the organization, and find out what it was doing, the names of agents, their future plans, and so on. And he demanded this information in the name of the Prime Minister, drafted these monthly reports for the Prime Minister, which were then delivered to Winston Churchill. And these documents were considered to be so secret.Churchill was not allowed to keep a copy.
0: 布伦特将这些情报直接传递给苏联。
2: I acted according to my conscience, and that meant disloyalty to this country. But as I've said, I believed it was the right thing in the cause of anti-fascism. I now realize bitterly, this was totally wrong.
0: 布伦特在事发数十年后的这番供述，措辞清晰却难以令人信服。
3: I didn't feel there was much of a thread of sincerity running through it. Spies under confession always say what I passed was of little value. It's an old gambit which they always do.
1: He seemed so matter of fact and so cold-blooded about the scale of his betrayal, that I found it actually quite difficult to eat for 24 hours after I had met him.
0: 相比之下，盖伊·伯吉斯为人风趣，但性格反复无常，他总能惹出各种麻烦。原本在英国广播公司做制片，后来进入军情六处工作，专门拉拢他人为间谍组织效力。
4: I consider his action deplorable. On the subject of friendship, I prefer to say as little as possible, but it's very complicated.
0: 他饮酒无度，言辞喧哗，却独具慧眼。能识得他人心中信仰的火种，并将其点燃传递。
5: Of how the atmosphere in Cambridge was so tense in the 30s, spying for the communists was the solution offered by his student Guy Burgess.
2: It was Guy Burgess who persuaded me.
0: 唐纳德·麦克莱恩则带来了另一种底色：狂热的信徒、理想主义者、局内人。
1: First of the Cambridge Five to have access to classified information was Donald McLean.
0: 这位内阁大臣之子被培养成外交官，在外交部担任美洲司司长时，他参与了战后原子能政策的制定，并将其细节悉数交予苏联。
6: And this report lists over several pages all the secret documents to which McLean had access, even after it was feared he was working for Moscow.
0: 约翰·凯恩·克罗斯，也就是剑桥间谍圈里的第五人。性格和其他人完全不同，

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2: Mr. Felby, the disappearance of Burgess and McLean is almost as much of a mystery today as it was when they went away about 4 years ago or more. Can you shed any light on it at all?
3: No, I can't.
1: 他冷静沉着地回答了问题，没有透露任何信息。
2: Foreign Office asked you to resign because of your imprudent association, as you called it, with Burgess. Do you think that was fair?
3: I understood perfectly well their reasons for doing so.
1: 在大西洋的另一边，信任开始崩塌。在美国人看来，这种模式再明显不过。英国方面的无所作为，无异于同谋。
4: It all looks so amateur as a ring of major spies slipped through their hands.
5: The really close relationship between the United States and the United Kingdom takes a significant blow when these revelations take place. When you find that there's a spy operating in your neighbor's backyard, you don't trust the neighbor anymore.
0: All of them betrayed every secret from any clandestine organization in the United Kingdom. Immense damage over a long period.
1: 布伦特留在英国，身败名裂。麦克莱恩、伯吉斯和菲尔比潜逃至莫斯科，并在那里终老。凯恩·克罗斯则悄然隐没于尘世。这五个人皆为双面间谍，命运相连。冷战是一场由双面间谍定义的较量，游走于敌我之间，意味着时刻与危险为伴。冷战时期最具杀伤力的莫过于双面间谍，他们是无声战争中的终极武器，而其中有许多人并非被招募而来，而是毛遂自荐。中情局官员奥尔德里奇·艾姆斯正是这样的角色。
0: Rick Ames spoke poor Russian, studied Mandarin, and had undergone a very difficult divorce and was effectively broke. He subsequently became an alcoholic and married a woman from Colombia. She was considerably younger than him and was very demanding and ran up huge debts.
1: 1985年，艾姆斯想到了一个解决财务危机的好办法，向苏联出售情报。
0: Within his job description, he was allowed contact with suspected Soviet intelligence personnel, and he literally walked into the embassy and offered for $50,000 to supply information about American agents in the KGB.
6: Mr. Ames was head of the Soviet counterintelligence branch.In other words, he was in a position to give away not just information, but also names.
0: And that it resulted in about 10 KGB officers around the world being recalled back to Moscow and being prosecuted, and some of them were executed.
1: 当时艾姆斯得到了外国政府向美国间谍支付的最高酬金，总额高达$4,600,000。潜伏九年间，艾姆斯藏身美国情报核心部门，一点点瓦解美方海外情报网。1992年，美方安插在苏联的线人接连遭遇重创，中情局随即联合联邦调查局开展内部排查，莱斯利·怀泽牵头成立联邦调查局专项小组，专门彻查奥尔德里奇·艾姆斯。

0: Ames had to operate in secret. He took documents from the office hidden and stole them out. He would bundle them up into with a trash bag, put a note on them from time to time, and then hide them, for example, under a bridge or in a pipe someplace out of the way where no one would see. And then he would leave, and that's why it's called a dead drop, because he would leave them there, and then the Soviet intelligence officer would come and pick it up.
1: 这正是明目张胆的间谍行径。
0: He was assigned to the counterintelligence office for Russian operations, and really any operation of significance had to be run through him. So he knew just about everything. As a result, he was in from their perspective, a wonderful position to compromise operations. And he did.
1: 那么该如何揪出双面间谍呢？这种人游走在专为捕获他们而设的体系之中。
2: The very first thing is to confirm that this individual had access to the information that was leaked to the Soviets. And Aldrich Ames knew the identities of all those Soviet spies that were working for the United States. Number two, as part of his job as a counterintelligence officer,He had access to the Soviets. And then number three, overspending. He had far more money at his fingertips than he should have had access to. After each sanctioned meeting with a Soviet contact was followed by either that day or the following day with a deposit of a large amount of money into his bank account. It became obvious at that point what had been right under their noses all along, that Aldrich Ames was the Soviet double agent.
0: I mean, he was responsible for the most significant losses of human assets of any person that we've ever had to deal with, as far as I know. He was an important, significant spy, and I'm very glad that I got to play a part in stopping him and bringing him to justice.
1: 艾姆斯在铁窗服刑终生，承受着背叛带来的代价。2026年1月5日，他在监狱离世，终年84岁。一份藏于莫斯科车库的秘密档案，成为锁定双面间谍汉森的核心线索。
2: Once the FBI got a hold of that plastic bag, they looked for fingerprints, they ran the fingerprints, and that's how they determined who the American spy was.
1: 特工名单、行动部署、情报体系机密，被他伪装成普通清单，悄悄传递。
3: He was responsible for giving up kind of the treasure trove that you want in the business of intelligence.
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3: He would bundle them up into a with a trash bag, put a note on them from time to time, and then hide them, for example, under a bridge or in a pipe someplace.
2: 美方线人接连遇害，情报工作全面瘫痪。
3: As a result, he was in a, from their perspective, a wonderful position to compromise operations.And he did.
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4: There were actually two double agents operating around the same period of time and giving up very similar information, made it hard to analyze who was the source of that leak.
2: 中情局为此展开了长期内部调查。
5: Because the FBI and CIA were convinced.That there was a second mole after Aldridge Ames's arrest, they undertook a long program of trying to identify the mole.
2: 联邦调查局和中央情报局采取了一种非常规手段，向克格勃叛逃者购买情报。一名克格勃军官提供了一条线索。
5: And the KGB officer.Was paid $7 million for a plastic bag, which was full of classified information, and this was material that he had removed from the KGB headquarters before he retired, and had kept in his mother's garage in Moscow as an insurance policy.
2: 联邦调查局距离揪出内鬼又近了一步。
4: They still didn't know his name, couldn't provide that information. But once the FBI got a hold of that plastic bag, they looked for fingerprints, they ran the fingerprints, and that's how they determined who the American spy was, that was in fact one of the most highly placed U.S. spies in American history, Robert Hansen.
2: 此时汉森正面临被联邦调查局抓捕归案的危险。2001年2月，弗吉尼亚州福克斯通公园，一条林间小径，一座低矮的桥下，有人刻意藏了一个塑料袋，随后悄然离去。这是一个秘密情报投放点，但这一次将成为他最后的投递。罗伯特·汉森最终被抓获并逮捕。
6: To this day, many people would say Hansen may be the most significant spy leak in American history.
2: 罗伯特·汉森曾是联邦调查局的高级探员。
5: He was a devout Roman Catholic. He was a member of Opus Dei. He had a very large family. Appeared to have had a girlfriend. He certainly had financial issues.
2: 20多年间，汉森持续向苏联传递机密情报。苏联解体后，又继续为俄罗斯效力。
6: He was a double agent working in counterintelligence in the FBI, but all that time was actually working for Russian intelligence. He was responsible for giving up kind of the treasure trove that you want in the business of intelligence. So in counterintelligence, he would know both the function of U.S. intelligence and every agent involved in it. And in counterintelligence, he'd also know the counterpart, what the Soviets were doing. So he is a real kind of holy grail.
2: 数千页机密文件被伪装成形似购物清单的信号表传递出去，包含特工姓名、行动细节和具体地点。
4: What Robert Hansen did that was incredibly smart and what made him so dangerous is that he protected his most valuable commodity, and that was his identity. He decided to walk into a Soviet organization that he knew had no cameras and no one was monitoring that from the FBI. So he personally walked in with a note, handed it over, and that note basically said, I would like to spy for you, here's some information, and walked away. So for most of the time that Hansen was spying, the Soviets did not know his identity.

0: entity. He applied very good tradecraft to the way that he delivered his secrets and the way he was paid. He was paid in cash and he was paid in diamonds.
1: 凭借高超的反侦查技巧，汉森竟能将这套系统玩弄于股掌长达数十年。
2: So the real takeaway from Hansen is how somebody who was so vital to U.S. intelligence could not be picked up for 20 plus years. And that, of course, is a massive embarrassment for the FBI, and for American intelligence writ large.
0: The human cost for what Robert Hansen did was so, it's hard to even put into words. So many lives were lost, and not just the individuals who were spying, but their families.
1: 2002年，罗伯特·汉森被判处无期徒刑，不得假释，并于2023年在狱中去世。1962年10月，人类文明正处于核战争的边缘，古巴境内，苏联导弹正被秘密部署，装载弹头，校准目标，进入战备状态。
3: This government, as promised, has maintained the closest surveillance of the Soviet military buildup on the island of Cuba.
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2: He lost favor in the Soviet Union. He was a GRU, a military intelligence colonel, quite important, quite high ranking, knew an awful lot about operations of the GRU, as well as, by extension, Russian military and its technology.
1: 潘科夫斯基通过英国特工格雷维尔温与西方建立联系渠道。
4: He had thought matters out very clearly indeed before I made contact with him. And when he had established confidence with one another, this took time. But finally, when we talked about sensitive government matters, and he knew whose side I was on, he voluntarily offered his services to the West.
5: It was an enormous breach of security.
1: 他的情报为肯尼迪争取了时间，秘密谈判悄然开启。苏联方面最终让步，世界终于松下一口气。但潘科夫斯基没能看到结局。
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1: 潘科夫斯基被捕审讯之后，与格雷维尔温一同被送上法庭。
6: Tankovsky, on whom the venom of the prosecution and of the whole project press has been concentrated throughout the trial, has no chance.
2: And for all of the service, he pays with his life.
1: 谍影重重，所见永远不是真相。
5: It's a spy's game.
1: 忠诚从来不是黑白分明，真相总在虚实之间。
2: What is very clear is that they all were deeply committed to the notion of their craft as a double agent.
1: 最终，历史成为最公正的裁决者。
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0: for people. 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
2: We are open. Be it technology from the West, the East, from anywhere in the world, we feel like, yes, we want to have AI sovereignty, but that's something has to be done in parallel. In order for us not to fall behind on the train, which we're already late on, we want to adopt the best from around the world for Thai people to learn and utilize.
1: 佩德罗萨也指出 APEC、东盟及其他多边机制并非互相竞争或矛盾，其共同目的在于推动区域一体化。但也坦言，虽然 APEC在过去30年中发挥了积极作用，但在不断变化的环境中，各方需要不断提高技能，持续适应新的挑战。凤凰卫视宋伟健、刘建、吴若明大连报道。
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4: If you continue to insist on decoupling from US-Chinese products, globally, we should run the risk of 20% increase of cost. 20% increase means that be around $6 trillion. $6 trillion is a big amount. We, the humanity, we cannot wait. That's why I think that the world at now at a very critical juncture. We need to start speed up our action.
1: 针对霍尔木兹海峡地缘紧张局势对全球能源供应链的冲击，刘振明表示，这次危机虽然会对全球能源供应造成短期扰动，但不会逆转全球绿色转型的长期大趋势。
4: That's temporary. Actually, for some countries, they have to shift back, return back to for the relying on the coal. But in the mid to long term, I think it'll be there are also good experience to be all governments in our region, especially in Asia, realize to be. They need to diversify their energy sector. I also want to clarify that be definitely for the forthcoming 1 or 2 years, the recent Middle East crisis will be really affected the confidence and affected psychology of some countries will be what we are going to do for our transition.
1: 刘振明指出，目前非洲和亚洲部分国家仍有超过6亿人口面临着电力短缺的问题，而气候融资是推动全球能源转型的关键支撑。他就呼吁发达国家和多边开发银行应切实兑现每年3000亿美元的气候资金承诺。凤凰卫视宋伟健、刘建、吴若明，大连报道。
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1: Who's going to suspect a cat of being a spy? And they started working on a plan to train and implant them with listening devices for surveillance operations.
2: We also have dolphins, which they were using to potentially, you know, sniff out bombs underwater.
0: 动物伪装尚可分辨，可游走的人心永远猜不透真假。
3: When I joined MI5, my loyalties were certainly still with the Russians.
4: He had the authority to go to every section and subsection within MI5.
0: 软语温情设下陷阱，一场美人计能否窃走足以撼动世界的机密？
2: So there continue to be questions about whether Soviet officer Margarita Kornakova was targeting Albert Einstein for information or insights on behalf of the Soviet Union.
0: U-2 战机越境侦察，打捞失事绝密潜艇，层层布局，只为传递一个致命真相。
2: The Cold War, by definition, was a quiet war where we weren't.Shooting at each other actively, but we were carrying out numerous operations against the enemy.
0: 铁幕早已落下，但隐秘暗战从未结束。这就是冷战下的真实谍影。

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2: There are very, very, very few ideological spies. If one looks at the Cambridge spies, communism appealed to them.
3: The common denominator amongst all of them really was Kim Philby. He was the original recruiter, himself having been recruited in 1934.
0: 菲尔比当年是被精准招募的，他的联络人阿诺德多伊奇，一位以学者身份为掩护潜伏在伦敦的苏联间谍。
3: Deutsch gave Philby career advice, which was to go back to Cambridge andfind some of his friends who were destined to work for the government and to recruit them.
0: 多伊奇不需要高喊口号的激进分子，他需要的是内部人士，那些出身精英阶层却怀有左翼思想的人。
3: People who would all go into government service at various different stages would all have access to classified information.
0: 当菲尔比进入军情六处时，他已深谙获取情报的门道，莫斯科对他委以重任。他甚至一度将整个军情六处的人事档案拱手奉上。他平步青云，快速晋升，最终竟执掌了反苏联间谍的部门，这个本该抓捕他这类人的核心机构。
3: He had a very responsible day job, plus he was spying. So he was working all the way through the day, then going to the pub, having supper in the evening, having a lot to drink, and then spending most of the night writing reports for the Soviets. And these were compromising documents that he'd seen during the day.
0: 接着是安东尼·布伦特，代号托尼，内敛。博学优雅。
4: I was persuaded by Guy Burgess that I could best serve the cause of anti-fascism by joining him in his work for the Russians. This was a case of political conscience against loyalty to country. I chose conscience.
3: He had been entrusted with the greatest secrets of MI5.
4: When I joined MI5, my loyalties were certainly still with the Russians.
3: He had the authority to go to every section and subsection within MI5, more than anybody else in the organization, and find out what it was doing, the names of agents, their future plans, and so on. And he demanded this information in the name of the Prime Minister, drafted these monthly reports for the Prime Minister, which were then delivered to Winston Churchill. And these documents were considered to be so secret.Churchill was not allowed to keep a copy.
0: 布伦特将这些情报直接传递给苏联。
4: I acted according to my conscience, and that meant disloyalty to this country. But as I've said, I believed it was the right thing in the cause of anti-fascism. I now realize bitterly, this was totally wrong.
0: 布伦特在事发数十年后的这番供述，措辞清晰却难以令人信服。
5: I didn't feel there was much of a thread of sincerity running through it. Spies under confession always say what I passed was of little value. It's an old gambit which they always do.
3: He seemed so matter of fact and so cold-blooded about the scale of his betrayal, that I found it actually quite difficult to eat for 24 hours after I had met him.
0: 相比之下，盖伊·伯吉斯为人风趣，但性格反复无常，他总能惹出各种麻烦。原本在英国广播公司做制片，后来进入军情六处工作， 专门拉拢他人为间谍组织效力。
6: I consider his action deplorable. On the subject of friendship, I prefer to say as little as possible, but it's very complicated.
0: 他饮酒无度，言辞喧哗，却独具慧眼，能识得他人心中信仰的火种，并将其点燃传递。
7: Of how the atmosphere in Cambridge was so tense in the 30s, spying for the communists was the solution offered by his student Guy Burgess.
4: It was Guy Burgess who persuaded me.
0: 唐纳德·麦克莱恩则带来了另一种底色，狂热的信徒，理想主义者，局内人。
3: First of the Cambridge

0: 5 to have access to classified information was Donald McLean.
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2: And this report lists over several pages all the secret documents to which McLean had access, even after it was feared he was working for Moscow.
1: 约翰·凯恩·克罗斯，也就是剑桥间谍圈里的第五人，性格和其他人完全不同。他沉默内敛，做事严谨，从没有闹出什么丑闻。
0: Right at the very beginning, in the first moments of the Anglo-American nuclear project, it had been compromised by John Cancross.
3: It's not a traitor, it's espionage, technically. But when you pass information to an ally, which is in very great difficulty at that time, with doing no harm to the British at all, and helping them.
1: 剑桥五人组是平行运作的，他们是一个体系而非一个小组。
0: They didn't all know about each other's espionage.
1: 但到了1950年，这个体系开始出现最初的裂痕。在华盛顿任职期间，菲尔比偶然看到一封来自伦敦的电报，暗示麦克莱恩即将被审讯，这预示着英国情报部门对他的侦查包围圈不断缩小。菲尔比迅速采取行动，他向同为间谍的盖伊·伯吉斯通风报信。1951年5月，麦克莱恩和伯吉斯双双失踪，他们使用假名登上一艘轮船，在前往莫斯科的途中消失无踪。怀疑的目光首次投向了菲尔比，军情五处将他带回问话，他否认了一切。
4: Mr. Felby, the disappearance of Burgess and McLean is almost as much of a mystery today as it was when they went away about 4 years ago or more. Can you shed any light on it at all?
5: No, I can't.
1: 他冷静沉着地回答了问题，没有透露任何信息。
4: Foreign Office asked you to resign because of your imprudent association, as you called it, with Burgess. Do you think that was fair?
5: I understood perfectly well their reasons for doing so.
1: 在大西洋的另一边，信任开始崩塌。在美国人看来，这种模式再明显不过。英国方面的无所作为，无异于同谋。
2: It all looked so amateur as a ring of major spies slipped through their hands.
6: The really close relationship between the United States and the United Kingdom takes a significant blow when these revelations take place.When you find that there's a spy operating in your neighbor's backyard, you don't trust the neighbor anymore.
0: All of them betrayed every secret from any clandestine organization in the United Kingdom. Immense damage over a long period.
1: 布伦特留在英国，身败名裂。麦克莱恩、伯吉斯和菲尔比潜逃至莫斯科，并在那里终老。凯恩·克罗斯则悄然隐没于尘世。这五个人皆为双面间谍，命运相连。冷战是一场由双面间谍定义的较量，游走于敌我之间，意味着时刻与危险为伴。冷战时期最具杀伤力的莫过于双面间谍，他们是无声战争中的终极武器，而其中有许多人并非被招募而来，而是毛遂自荐。中情局官员奥尔德里奇·艾姆斯正是这样的角色。
0: Rick Ames spoke poor Russian, studied Mandarin, and had undergone a very difficult divorce.And was effectively broke. He subsequently became an alcoholic and married a woman from Colombia. She was considerably younger than him and was very demanding and ran up huge debts.
1: 1985年，艾姆斯想到了一个解决财务危机的好办法，向苏联出售情报。
0: Within his job description, he was allowed contact with suspected Soviet intelligence personnel.

0: And he literally walked into the embassy and offered for $50,000 to supply information about American agents in the KGB.
1: Mr. Ames was head of the Soviet counterintelligence branch. In other words, he was in a position to give away not just information, but also names.
0: And that it resulted in about 10 KGB officers around the world being recalled back to Moscow and being prosecuted, and some of them were executed.
2: 当时艾姆斯得到了外国政府向美国间谍支付的最高酬金，总额高达$4,600,000。潜伏九年间，艾姆斯藏身美国情报核心部门，一点点瓦解美方海外情报网。1992年，美方安插在苏联的线人接连遭遇重创，中情局随即联合联邦调查局开展内部排查，莱斯利·怀泽牵头成立联邦调查局专项小组，专门彻查奥尔德里奇·艾姆斯。
3: Ames had to operate in secret. He took documents from the office hidden and stole them out. He would bundle them up with a trash bag.Put a note on them from time to time and then hide them, for example, under a bridge or in a pipe someplace out of the way where no one would see. And then he would leave, and that's why it's called a dead drop, because he would leave them there, and then the Soviet intelligence officer would come and pick it up.
2: 这正是明目张胆的间谍行径。
3: He was assigned to the counterintelligence office for Russian operations.And really, any operation of significance had to be run through him. So he knew just about everything. As a result, he was in a, from their perspective, a wonderful position to compromise operations. And he did.
2: 那么，该如何揪出双面间谍？这种人游走在专为捕获他们而设的体系之中。
4: The very first thing is to...confirm that this individual had access to the information that was leaked to the Soviets. And Aldrich Ames knew the identities of all those Soviet spies that were working for the United States. Number two, as part of his job as a counterintelligence officer, he had access to the Soviets. And then number three, overspending. He had far more money at his fingertips than he should have had access to.After each sanctioned meeting with a Soviet contact was followed by either that day or the following day with a deposit of a large amount of money into his bank account. It became obvious at that point, what had been right under their noses all along, that Aldrich Ames was the Soviet double agent.
3: I mean, he was responsible for the most significant losses of human assets of any personthat we've ever had to deal with, it, as far as I know. He was an important, significant spy, and I'm very glad that I got to play a part in stopping him and bringing him to justice.
2: 艾姆斯在铁窗服刑终生，承受着背叛带来的代价。2026年1月5日，他在监狱离世，终年84岁。一份藏于莫斯科车库的秘密档案成为锁定双面间谍汉森的核心线索。
4: Once the FBI got a hold of that plastic bag, they looked for fingerprints, they ran the fingerprints, and that's how they determined who the American spy was.
2: 特工名单、行动部署、情报体系机密被他伪装成普通清单悄悄传递。
5: He was responsible for giving up kind of the treasure trove that you want in the business of intelligence.
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5: He would bundle them up into a with a trash bag, put a note on them from time to time, and then hide them, for example, under a bridge or in a pipe someplace.
4: 美方线人接连遇害，情报工作全面瘫痪。
5: As a result, he was in a, from their perspective, a wonderful position to compromise operations.And he did.
4: 埃姆斯从中牟利460万美元，成为当时外国情报机构支付酬金最高的双面间谍。到2001年，冷战早已结束，但其阴影依然笼罩着美国国家安全。那一年，联邦调查局揭露了一个令人不安的事实。尽管1994年奥尔德利奇·埃姆斯已经落网，但机密情报仍在持续泄露。
6: There were actually two double agents operating around the same period of time and giving up very similar information, made it hard to analyze who was the source of that leak.
4: 中情局为此展开了长期内部调查。
7: Because the FBI and CIA were convinced.That there was a second mole after Aldridge Ames's arrest, they undertook a long program of trying to identify the mole.
4: 联邦调查局和中央情报局采取了一种非常规手段，向克格勃叛逃者购买情报。一名克格勃军官提供了一条线索。
7: And the KGB officer.Was paid $7 million for a plastic bag, which was full of classified information, and this was material that he had removed from the KGB headquarters before he retired, and had kept in his mother's garage in Moscow as an insurance policy.
4: 联邦调查局距离揪出内鬼又近了一步。
6: They still didn't know his name, couldn't provide that information. But once the FBI got a hold of that plastic bag, they looked for fingerprints. They ran the fingerprints, and that's how they determined who the American spy was. That was in fact one of the most highly placed U.S. spies in American history, Robert Hansen.
4: 此时，汉森正面临被联邦调查局抓捕归案的危险。2001年2月，弗吉尼亚州福克斯通公园，一条林间小径，一座低矮的桥下，有人刻意藏了一个塑料袋，随后悄然离去。这是一个秘密情报投放点，但这一次将成为他最后的投递。罗伯特·汉森最终被抓获并逮捕。
8: To this day, many people would say Hansen may be the most significant spy leak in American history.
4: 罗伯特·汉森曾是联邦调查局的高级探员。
7: He was a devout Roman Catholic. He was a member of Opus Dei. He had a very large family. Appeared to have had a girlfriend. He certainly had financial issues.
4: 20多年间，汉森持续向苏联传递机密情报。苏联解体后，又继续为俄罗斯效力。
8: He was a double agent working in counterintelligence in the FBI, but all that time was actually working for Russian intelligence. He was responsible for giving up kind of the treasure trove that you want in the business of intelligence. So in counterintelligence, he would know both the function of U.S. intelligence and every agent involved in it. And in counterintelligence, he'd also know the counterpart, what the Soviets were doing. So he is a real kind of holy grail.
4: 数千页机密文件被伪装成形似购物清单的信号表传递出去，包含特工姓名、行动细节和具体地点。
6: What Robert Hansen did that was incredibly smart and what made him so dangerous is that he protected his most valuable commodity, and that was his identity. He decided to walk into a Soviet organization that he knew had no cameras and no one was monitoring that from the FBI. So he personally walked in with a note, handed it over, and that note basically said, I would like to spy for you, here's some information, and walked away. So for most of the time that Hansen was spying, the Soviets did not know his identity. He applied very good tradecraft to the way that he delivered his secrets and the way he was paid. He was paid in cash and he was paid in diamonds.
4: 凭借高超的反侦查技巧，汉森竟能将这套系统玩弄于股掌长达数十年。
8: So the real takeaway from Hansen is how somebody who was so vital to U.S. intelligence could not be picked up for 20 plus years. And that, of course, is a massive embarrassment for the FBI, and for American intelligence writ large.
6: The human cost for what Robert Hansen did was so, it's hard to even put into words. So many lives were lost, and not just the individuals who were spying, but their families.
4: 2002年，罗伯特·汉森被判处无期徒刑，不得假释，并于2023年在狱中去世。1962年10月，人类文明正处于核战争的边缘，古巴境内苏联导弹正被秘密部署，装载弹头，校准目标，进入战备状态。
9: This government, as promised, has maintained the closest surveillance of the Soviet military buildup on the island of Cuba.
4: 总统约翰·肯尼迪面临着一个两难的抉择，是先发制人，还是冒着全盘覆灭的风险？然而在幕后却存在一线生机，一个关键人物潜伏在苏联军事机器的核心——奥列格·潘科夫斯基。这位双面间谍正将绝密情报源源不断地送往西方。
8: He lost favor in the Soviet Union. He was a GRU, a military intelligence colonel, quite important, quite high ranking, knew an awful lot about operations of the GRU, as well as, by extension, Russian military and its technology.
4: 潘科夫斯基通过英国特工格雷维尔温与西方建立联系渠道。
10: He had talked matters out very clearly indeed before I made contact with him. And when he had established confidence with one another, this took time. But finally, when we talked about sensitive government matters, and he knew whose side I was on, he voluntarily offered his services to the West.
11: It was an enormous breach of security.
4: 他的情报为肯尼迪争取了时间，秘密谈判悄然开启。苏联方面最终让步，世界终于松下一口气。但潘科夫斯基没能看到结局。
8: He's ratted out by double agents working for the Soviets inside British and American intelligence.
4: 潘科夫斯基被捕审讯之后，与格雷维尔温一同被送上法庭。
12: Tenkovsky, on whom the venom of the prosecution and of the whole project press has been concentrated throughout the trial, has no chance.
8: And for all of the service, he pays with his life.
4: 谍影重重，所见永远不是真相。
11: These are spies' games.
4: 忠诚从来不是黑白分明，真相总在虚实之间。
8: What is very clear is that they all were deeply committed to the notion of their craft as a double agent.
4: 最终，历史成为最公正的裁决者。

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2: Roya,
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4: Diversità,
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8: Ihtiram,
9: lovely.
10: Die Entwicklung der modernen Zivilisation erleben.
0: 中国茅台，静观中国。星期日，凤凰卫视中文台。
11: You must have a boyfriend, someone who loves you.
0: 一瞬，怦然心动。
12: Te quiero.
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0: 一生执着守候。
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0: 情有所系，便有牵挂。
15: The biggest legacy I will leave for posterity is you, my daughter.
0: 心有所向，便有期盼。以温柔彼此赠予。
16: I'm so sorry they brought you here as well.
17: I joined up to find you.
0: 以温暖相互照亮。
18: If we have to fight this war, we have to fight it together.
0: 爱。千般模样，皆是深情。七月，以爱为名，感恩遇见，跨越国界，对话全球。凤凰卫视搭建专业平台，汇聚各国精英，深度交流，共探发展趋势，携手开拓，共创未来机遇。凤凰行天下。全球布局，全球报道，全球传播，企业出海首选国际传播平台，中国企业走向世界，国际企业走进中国的可靠伙伴。Business Go Global， 凤凰行天下。您正在收看的是凤凰卫视。